Cause I can't be alone with all that's on my mind. Say you'll stay with me tonight.

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And if your man gives you trouble just to move out on the double, and you don't let it trouble your brain, cause away goes trouble down the drain. Said away goes trouble down the drain.

0: Do I do?
1: Do I do?
0: What you do?
1: What you do?
0: When I do, my love to you.
1: Do I do?
0: Do I do? What you do?
1: What you do?
0: When I do, my love to you. Do I do?
1: Do I do?
0: What you do? When I do, my love to you. Do I do?
1: Do I do?
0: What you do?
1: What
0: I do, my love, Nate. I know the record's about to end, but we just gonna play and play until it goes away. So if you don't like the groove, you can turn the record off. It won't cost you nothing but a penny, then you'll have a cough.

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And you might know how to play with fire.

0: 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Don't bring everybody down like this. Don't worry. It will soon pass, whatever it is. Don't worry, be happy.
1: Goeienacht. 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